when you climb the hill of vision. As above, so it was below. Through the apathy and derision, each step ascending you took alone.

sport is just lies. 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You cover your face, but we can see American bootlickers bend a knee. Compassion over hate, I can feel the weight. The oppressive force, I refuse to endure.

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system designed for oppression to thrive, it's no wonder. 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In a system designed for a class war to thrive, it's no wonder. In a system designed for grift.

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1: 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I hope you're well. 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

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You ruined it now. 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

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I must have missed you. 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But what's the you said about you like to cut your wrist too? I say that clown is all. Come on, how ambitious? You got some issues, Dan. I think you need some counseling to help your from bouncing off the walls when you get down some. 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

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We're here, anything is possible. Your dreams come alive, and your fantasies too.

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But before we wrap up, we'll drop it and give it to you one more time.